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Columbia and Green's greatest hits of the 60s, 70s, and 80s, oldies, 93.5. This song was written out of pure homesickness. He decided to leave his West Virginia coal mining town and move to Los Angeles. A little bit of a difference there. So he needed people to lean on.

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Columbia and Green's greatest hits of the 60s, 70s, and 80s. Oldies 93.5. You want to talk about a song that evokes memories? What about this one from Blondie? Oh, such a good one. What's up? Hitman Hayes going to tell you how to win a $1,000 payday coming up in less than 10 minutes. Stay with me. Turn it up. Let's have some fun.

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By the way, this was written in the early 1970s by San Diego folk singer Jack Temchin. He penned the lyrics in the back of his own promotional poster at a restaurant. It became one of the Eagles' biggest hits.

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1: What's up, Hitman Hayes, on your late Sunday night? What do you got going on? You're up late with me. 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

Columbia and Green's greatest hits of the 60s, 70s, and 80s, oldies, 93.5. I love the fact that the saxophonist for this band walked into the recording studio, drank a lot of tequila, and came up with this song. Like, 1975 classic, Lowrider. By the way, he had a 1952 Chevy at the time.

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Columbia and Green's greatest hits of the 60s, 70s, and 80s. Ah, man, I always say when I play Huey Lewis in the News, my memory triggers the time that I was driving through Florida, and I must have been speeding because the cop told me I was. But I was probably speeding because Huey Lewis in the News was on my radio.

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1: A little after midnight, it's Craig Stevens, the Monday, Moan Day, third shift. Slow ride with the Righteous Brothers. 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

0: 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We start at 9 a.m. Jeffrey was a cash winner on Friday.
1: No way. 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

0: 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Monday, third shift, there's Elton. Guess that's why they call it the blues. 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

0: 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Keeping you covered, we got the 60s, 70s, and a ton of 80s. You got the Monday third shift, Craig Stevens. You are home for the Beatles' Slow Ride, Yesterday.
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1: Monday, third shift. And it's Craig Stevens. 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

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It's Craig Stevens from Kinderhook to Cairo to Copeck to Germantown. 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

0: 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We start at 9 a.m. Jeffrey was a cash winner on Friday.
1: No way. That's so cool. Good news. 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

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I'm Craig Stevens. 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

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Thank you guys hanging out tonight. I got Tim, Nick, hey, Ryan, Sarah, Emily, and Jason. Thank you guys for saying hello on my Facebook and Instagram. 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

Oldies, 93.5, playing Columbia and Green's greatest hits of the 60s, 70s, and 80s. Just ahead of the World Cup, Miller Lite just launched their limited edition cooler. I'll tell you what's so unique about it. About 9 minutes away. I got Lynyrd Skynyrd, music from Wham coming up. Jackson Browne now, and Running on Empty, your home for the 60s, 70s, and 80s. Third Shift.

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It's Craig Stevens, and we know you have so many choices for music while you work. 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

0: 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Fleetwood Mac. The Orleans coming up with an A-Track Classic flashback. 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

0: 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We start at 9 a.m. Jeffrey was a cash winner on Friday.
1: No way. That's so cool. Good news. 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

the home of David and Meredith in the morning, Oldies 93.5. Good morning, good morning. Martha Quinn back in action. I hope you had a great weekend. By the time I leave today at 3 o'clock, five people will have won $1,000 cash. Find out how you can be one of them in just about 10 minutes. Got Chicago here getting us going. Group hug.

She was the one who introduced the hits we love during her MTV days. And she's still here playing them. The Martha Quinn Show. Columbia Green 60s, 70s, and 80s. 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

We've got to be your favorite coworker, right? Definitely better than Sarah in accounting. I mean, she's constantly whistling. What's that all about? Columbia and Green, 60s, 70s, and 80s. 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

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Corey in St. Louis is celebrating her 64th birthday today. You know what she is? She is a girl who wants to have fun. Happy birthday, Corey. 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

oldies, 93.5 with Columbia and Green's greatest hits of the 60s, 70s, and 80s. Heading into the 11 o'clock hour together now, it's me, Martha Quinn. 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

the home of David and Meredith in the morning, Oldies 93.5. You and me, Martha Quinn, we are going to talk in this morning's News That Rocks at 11:40 about an artist who has sold more than 120 million records worldwide. You know what else is true about this guy? He has hot legs and he's being honored by the Grammys tomorrow night. I'll tell you more in just a bit. Here's Queen.

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0: 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It's Martha's Mixtape with Martha Quinn.
1: Let's go with today's daily mixtape. Today's was masterminded by Liz in Scranton, Pennsylvania. 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

Oldies 93.5 playing Columbia and Green's greatest hits of the 60s, 70s, and 80s. Singing about the homeroom angel who wound up in a centerfold, the Jay Giles Band started Liz in Scranton, Pennsylvania's mixtape, three songs with something in common. Next in today's theme, here's the Police.

straight from Martha's personal music vault. 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

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We've crossed into the 1 o'clock hour this Monday. If you need a boost right now, I'm Martha Quinn. Have got it for you.

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introduced the world to the soundtrack of a generation, and she's still hitting play. 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

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Kensington won $1,000 with the next $1,000 keyword. You could walk away with a grand too. I'm Martha Quinn. Listen for it. Here's Tom Petty. She's a girl.

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the home of David and Meredith in the morning, Oldies 93.5. Want to go someplace fun for Memorial Day weekend? Hang out. You could win $1,000 cash in just a few minutes. We'd like to help you out with that trip. My name is Martha Quinn. Listen for the next $1,000 keyword. I'll see you tomorrow morning at 10 a.m. Until then, miss you already.

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Columbia and Green's greatest hits of the 60s, 70s, and 80s. Oldies, 93.5. Well, the countdown is on to that extra long holiday weekend, but we need to keep in mind what it's truly about. And some do's and don'ts for Memorial Day on the way after Corey Hart in his cool shade.

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Oldies 93.5, Columbia and Green's greatest hits of the 60s, 70s, and 80s. Did you watch Paul McCartney on SNL over the weekend? I was out of town, kind of busy, but I did DVR the show. Is it worth watching?

0: 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Just past four in America's greatest city.
1: Uh-oh. Sounds like somebody's got a case of the Mondays.
0: We missed you last week. Well, I wouldn't say missed. Kevin messaged me and said, is she okay? To which I responded, well, she's

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oldies, 93.5, playing Columbia and Green's greatest hits of the 60s, 70s, and 80s. Former New York City policeman Edward Mahoney. No, but you know him better as the Money Man. That's right, Eddie Money.

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Oldies 93.5, Columbia and Green's greatest hits of the 60s, 70s, and 80s. A few minutes after 5 in America's greatest city, Jeffrey T with an itchy right foot. Yeah, it can't get to it unless I take off my shoe and sock, which is not good office etiquette. So I look like a weirdo trying to rub.

0: Check it out. This song is made entirely out of memory foam. Go ahead, give it a try.
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Thank you so much for listening to Columbia and Green's greatest hits of the 60s, 70s, and 80s.

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I was under the impression Kiss had completely retired, but apparently not. Just from touring, not recording, Gene Simmons says they're working on new music. First time since 2012.

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0: Why don't they ever say good night to Michelle Faye? That's just rude. She's up next with your 70s at 7.

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1: Your 70s at 7 are on. I'm Michelle Faye checking in. I hope you're having a great night so far. What's going on?

Oldies 93.5, playing Colombian Green's greatest hits of the 60s, 70s, and 80s. Jimmy Buffett putting us all in the mood for a cocktail on the way for you next. Thank you so much for having us on this Monday as we're kicking off your week playing your favorite 70s.

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So apparently the young singer Nick Jonas said that this is one of those songs he wishes he could go back in time and have written himself. 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